0: On the night you're falling all to pieces, you can bring your lonely heart to Jesus. What if I told you that I believe it?
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0: 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What if I told you that I believe it?
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0: 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One name I call in the day or night. I see it in the way you show up for me.

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eyes. 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And when you walk into the room, every heart starts burning.